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What Hitchcock plots were hatched that night behind the shuttered doors?

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And then they moved in the beat, rocking in the beat, talking in the beat, the beat of the night.

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